will take your clothes off. 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
1: 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Over Jumbi. 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On a Eurobaya, Mumina, good morning, and Ope.
2: Soon,
1: I never fret him. And Ope, Michiao. 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And Ope, me more good morning. 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Computer woman. 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
2: Nam,
1: or didn't church this from cool Ebrey, a Mayesha warrior, said the warrior, Ekro, Yamia Duma. Best sign at Wasso, Bra, away any way,
2: at
1: the home and Kaibo, every mound.
2: Yeah, yeah,
1: Miss Angie, good morning.
2: At this time,
3: we'll be out in the mountain.
2: At this time,
1: Boga Master, who fears you, and Opey, the Biaobia, me more good morning, and Opey. 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

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Yeah, and appear you know yere, sister Abrefi, baby, a movie, and appear me mamma good morning, and appear Sansu, and appear me in chasun, ku emma, mimiaba, dina, a free ye. 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

0: And of me, can catch you say, Yenia Dan, Ewaha, Mia Makonta Dan, Owarimini of Rosemont, and of pay then about Toya. So me catch you say, Oye MPP ni Emma Pan, and meaning say, Nay MPP are out of more, and they see almost happy years in China, if you are no pay what trauma, hey, and Kanyasa, and Gadan, and Gasabre, or da. Mini abwa echi anka on sorry kura Dan
1: oda
0: as you say
1: na miadum wakoko
0: mpumwe
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0: na
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1: that's pa
0: anope wababi pi ye studio ha aha wonanti se ene adiadinti no echi as together for na yenin komo
1: ah bonda aha de enya nyema didada I am my dada. 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It's a very good thing.

0: Yeah, Abinda.
1: What do we have here, pal?
0: Hey.
1: Hey, I'm a pastor. I'm afternoon. To pump 11 o'clock more.
0: Hey.
1: I'm so happy to feel better. Every 30 and as a 12.
0: Eh, is
1: it? I'm going to die. I'm sorry to say. I'm sorry to say.
0: Is it? Say, yeah, we were saying, yeah, I'm going
1: to sorry, our wife won't come with you, Antro.
0: Oh, it's any, no, man.
1: Now, Saturday, I'll be to my Daka Crown.
0: Eh,
1: I'll be to my
0: see,
1: Sunday, I'll be to my show.
0: Say, yeah, soon, to get
1: me. I'm not sure if you're a good person. One year as some kaka because I didn't hear Omuba Bahani say, once there to a banner, I want that. So got him Kuan and Nipa serving pet. I will register him at the to a banner. Now, Omutakia, Sukatane, yes, what it? No Montias, and some of course should be an omunim. But no Montias are, unless Sukat and Kuana, only a seven. That woman can you know, it's a national. We boom by Ubia, yeah, more than 20. And to took at 7 on one tiers and to move beside. Nessie, a mum sugatiano. And people for a coffin, paha.
0: A good and nice a coffin.
1: We, but a coffin. Never be by a day. A papa. And this is a womb, a ba. No more mechanics are boom beam. And ten a day, no more say, oh, no pain for ba. 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And I hear that was it. A young pa solo, so a young solo, and a black. Why? And I feel so, Omudi, and simply in some Dibiaba, Senestan, one person with the MPP, Sugar for Bay joining, McFred Pabemi and San Asenai, Samumla, Namun Champagne Foy.

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Yeah, we say Nina, I confirm this, you know, Baba Shesh and Fufro, and in Tino, a national chairman, Nana Benia Yatua Bamano, a war MPP, Germany, you know, or by Stuttgart, ya and there. And in Tino, when she moved, one now, what it here, then you know, MPP four. 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

0: 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They say, oh, the car now, coche. 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
1: 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And see, one of them, eh, then, mame ko hanum say na me hwani ye. And you see, it's very interesting to note, sir, President Mahama, finally a loss ni nyina no. Unim say LGBT the end of one. Oh, and this, LGBT bill me ye politics. And the NDC bill me ye politics. And the same bill ne ye de amamo no. Mwaba, and the President Mahama signing into law. But was sign one ako sign then custom bill. Community Service Bill, Tribunal Bill, Maritime and Related Offences Bill, National Defence University Bill, Income Tax Amendment Bill. Let's say Income Tax. They say they amendment. They betray more Income Tax. They say 20 something percent. They say betray more Income Tax. No, you betray pigani a samia. You betray. Yeah, Energy Sector Levies Bill, and also you're passing all up as a mama signing. Cocoa Board Bill, we pass it. Value Added Tax Amendment Bill, VAT is one. Yeah, amendment to VAT. Oh. What the taxes here, politics are. VAT and so, yeah, amendment. Value Added Tax Amendment Bill 2026. Excise Bill 2026. Nina, new taxes. New taxes. With the exception of Community Service Bill, no ne tribunal. The academy na ena ebia offense maritime and related offenses in the Defense University. The academy na taxes ni ebetia. The academy na taxes in ebetia. That is why I ought to wanna buy and be the tax buy. You must not do politics with it. MPP for kofa he levy buy. I say oma bomusio. As for my bonus, you mean why NDC no say on tax be am no taxes to do customs bill ni na tax income tax amendment omo the income tax amendment e ba energy sector levies new levy value added tax excise bill ni na new taxes what ya de be ya tem die ya catch am say NDC here diversionary taxes na mo ka say eboa diversionary taxes. Diversionary taxes. No. Diversionary taxes. It's the media, no? Any opposition, you're stronger. The way you say, I buy attempt to cross over diversity attention. I don't want to change my business. I buy in the beat. You owe the people an explanation. You owe the people a duty to ask, to answer these legitimate questions. Abema will be a the come. I buy, no? You owe us. Nah, social contract or one of my mother and these soldiers moon she had there, but they almost are done at him. Did you say, you be the atom? Mukas a sunny social contract. Mukas a sunny social contract and say, be about be the atom. So these are the new ones. In the end, this year committed to fighting to passing the LGBTQ platter. President Mama should not give us excuse. LGBT, no, so you're not any ever consulting Council of State. I don't know where taxes we mean.
0: Yeah, good morning.
2: Morning, Daniel. No,
0: I Dana. On one,
2: Kajen's own fan so.
0: What's your bar?
2: I was in Miss Own fan so. Now, oh, Daniel, Yamia, you are Dumukra, why here? Oh, and Yama Pichiama, we are catching us a toka that crack and Albert Yaki. Dan, I was here doing it.
3: Now, you can't have that. You're too full.
2: Dan.
0: We did.
1: Said the Casa and the Gufuado, we will talk the same Ghana. Politics, politics. I binding him so much or sign it LGBT. No, the same pressure that the Gufuado was under. International community in Pessy, a bayer law for be a bed say, ye target a particular group of people no, because of my terminal as a year friend say, human rights issue. No, the same pressure I've been a coach, you know, President Mama. And so the bill, President Mama, the campaign, Adena, a Kufuado Pessy, obey a ye, and a Kufuado Pessy, obey sign, you know, because of politics, the same bill. No, you see, and oh, President Kufuado Nishi Crano or a politician or what you. It's in a president Kufuado set a trap for NDC by saying that you're jamma, mumrana mumbeye, and you are now faced with the same problem. Sign also on sign. And no, they are in the Suli, yadi, a sin chain. But what's a new taxes? Four new taxes, they were passing taxes. Tribunal, what is the agency of tribunal bill? No. But wouldn't you say LGBT near Christopher Pe, in Cremophone paintings? There's one thing that brings in Cremophone Christopher together, any LGBT bill, no, but also on sign. And what's the difference between you and a Kufuado? A Kufuado now criticize it, no one, a Kufuado, and a Kufuado. To the extent that I mean, Russia and Ukraine war, correct? Can I have President Mama? So, Russia and Ukraine war, they're far away and banging. Why should we be worried about Russia and Ukraine war? So, and the President Mama catches say, Iran conflict, they can Ghana. Now, we end this if you soldiers to say, Mudia attend the dear can Kufuado too. Oh, yale, yale. Ye beck Kasasa said, yeah, Kasaya and the Kufuado, no, we will talk the same talking. We will say the same thing. We will not allow anybody to come and insult anybody into silence. Who to me fat him the day shati will be a apple? Who to me fat him the day and Cassentia will be a what did I say? Who to me fat him the day and Tiantia will be a say? And a friend say, eh, baby, and one said about BJ money. My junior, I don't know. Contract, I'm going to come home, kitchen blog, I don't know. Yeah, girl, no, on canon to me. Yeah, no, I know canon. You're very young, mamma, when you're my common one to ebe yo mano ma kamano atu they cannot talk anymore na ona me kan e na me see na if you have okay anyone ma who him said there will be 1,000 more if you have okay so will come. You cannot insult anybody into silence. Oh, what you mean did you obia tem organa say ye did you obia tem no aka na no atu atwe a abu enye de ye hu bi da ye say enye de akoko hu bi da ni awumawu enye ade ye hu bi da eni atebidie gana mudidi ya te say enye ne. By now, you people should give up already. Because atem didi na mo starting say mo didi atem say nka baby bi anka ye da. Mo didi atem nka atem didi no ye bi bia. Nka by now nka nyina ya kan no atom. Ba by now nka we are there's ample evidence nka wo say mo anka mo hu sa atem didi na enye ye hute nka ye coat na kan ye shirt.

0: some laws, new laws, yeah, or the other. Why any now are proven on to a and see one of them, eh, then, mammy, call him saying, I'm feeling ye.
1: I was here for Winnie and someone fear Puquia at the two Idra. Now, you ever call a Yura Afanyo Markins Hall a Osahene Afanyo a minority leader. 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
2: judges a nominee especially the one no ofri ECOWAS court our president John Dramani Mahama appointed. What is a point to note in itself, His Excellency Nana Addo Dankwa Akufo-Addo appointed this same judge promoting for the Supreme Court bench nanso minority caucus no man pene and manu and anko as you made the rule of the Supreme Court. Yajabre, Yankuti, Yakoso, our betting committee.
3: Use this transcript to support my ground two. This is what was said by Honorable Mahama Ayariga, Member of Parliament for Boku Central, then in opposition. Quote, we discussed this matter and say we don't want to embarrass these judges. It's a new appointment committee. Notice was served to the nominees to come without us having had a meeting.
1: We are brana oma reference fa omo penso na minority no NDC for ye minority that time na ye di nominees by Supreme Court judges anka ye veti omo na omo amakwan na omasa reference no na odi amekene point e no e na ogusua o kano.
3: We said, quote, what is the rush, end quote. We have a lot of time, so let our time and not embarrass

We had these discussions nicely, and then we all dispersed yesterday, only to see during midnight WhatsApp exchanges that we were being someone as a committee to come and vet this book. Because of that, some didn't even go through their CVs. Now let me go to Honorable Ama Kofi Buah, who was a deputy minority leader and a member of the committee. This is what he had to say. Quote, I was saying that first of all, why do we have a media here? The point has been made that appointment committee met. We discussed these matters. We all agree that these appointments are important. These are lifetime appointments. And once they sit in the Supreme Court, there is no opportunity for any Ghanaian to try to revoke the appointment. These nominees are going to replace Supreme Court judges that are not going on retirement, some of them till November. So it was clear that we have time to make sure that as outstanding practice of this House, we published this nomination by the President in National Daily and get memoranda from the public so that we can totally, the people of Ghana must be part of this process. It's a serious process. We all agreed. I mean, let the point be made. Nobody has anything against, but we must do the right thing. End quote. This is Honorable Ama Kofi Buah, Deputy Minority Leader, who is now a Minister of State. Now let me go to my respected colleague, who is now the Finance Minister. He was the Minority Leader, Dr. Kasiel Attoh-Forson. This is what he had to say as Minority Leader then. Quote, then let me make this comment. Honorable Leader, he was referring to the chair who is seated to my left, Honorable Patricia PJ. She was the Deputy Majority Leader and the Acting Chair of the Committee. Yesterday, I said something, and today I'll refer to you as my former friend because I'm honestly appalled. This is Attoh speaking. I'm appalled. You have broken the trust of the NDC Minority Caucus. You have committed a number of sins. I will tell you the sins that you have committed. Your first sin, you unilaterally wrote a letter to the nominees inviting them for vetting without the input of the appointment committee. That's their first sin. Sin number two, all your sins. Your sin number two, you wrote to the nominees setting Wednesday 31st. After informing them that we are Wednesday 31st without our input. Then number three, after we met as committee, your third sin, after we met as committee and agreed that we'll do this vetting before we are recalled, so that during the recall, we will take them unilaterally again and again. No, I'm enumerating all the sins that she has committed. And then you inform them that now you have shifted the goalpost from 31st. Then we even agreed to Tuesday. And going forward, you hold it and submit the report to the House. Madam, this is not Banana Republic. All these are words coming from Attoh-Forson. This is the Republic of Ghana. This is the Black Star of Africa. This is Kwame Nkrumah's Republic of Ghana. Please don't destroy our democracy. This is coming from the NDC. At the minimum, you have to give us the opportunity to study the nominees, and the people of Ghana must see us that we are doing our work. We cannot joke with this democracy. These are some of the things that we do, and the democracy elsewhere, they lose them. We will protect this democracy at all costs. You are putting somebody into constitutional office until the age of 70. All what we are asking is that advertise for a minimum of 14 days, invite memoranda. So far, you have advertised for 4 days. Even the advert, you didn't tell us you were advertising for this. Advertise for 14 days. Give us opportunity to review the CVs. Today, you have called a meeting. Me, today, I have not even read anything. I would end it here. Chairman, to reiterate ground two of my

0: our submission. These are the words of your party in opposition. You insisted that Supreme Court nominees should at least have that 14 days minimum notice in the dailies. You told us that back in the day, on that fateful day, what you did was to stop the vetting. We are not going to be physical. We are going to be decent and put across our case to the nation. My colleague here, who was chairing the committee, was heckled. We reasoned with you. I was a majority leader, and I called Dr. Atuforsen aside, pleaded with him. Much as I tried, he said no. And on behalf of the government, I yielded to the prayer of the minority. So we called off the vetting. We apologized to the nominees, and we re-advertised for the 14 days before we finally did the vetting. So what has changed? You are saying that we must protect the democracy. We yielded to you because common sense required that we had to listen to you and not to insist that we are in government. We stopped. You said there must be 14 days. These were the words of the minority leader speaking for and on behalf of the NDC. These nominations came to the House on Monday. Referral was made to the committee on Monday. We are Tuesday. We are yesterday. And today we are to do vetting. We have Supreme Court judges and the respected Chief Justice right here. In all fairness, would they themselves feel right that Parliament is subjecting itself to these? Are we here to embarrass the nominees or carry a certain conduct and back with their political narrative? My colleagues in majority, no. Let's reason together. Let's be seen as having a principled political stand. Let's be seen as acting consistent with our political views. We yielded to you. We didn't allow ego to take over our conscience. So we yielded and asked the nominees to go back home. And at the right time, after advert, we did it. So if you want to follow that precedent, please suspend today's sitting. And let's properly put out the advert as you requested back then when you were in opposition. And let's allow 14 days. After all,
1: yo abusiafo me ko Ghana me kachiro se me ko Ghana na ye mene NDC phone bi akasa ya yenua eja efu ewo honum na no me frere no ma o ma ye nchiremu nti ne me ko no ho na mpanfo se kakum ye jini kwaku 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
2: Well,
1: yeah.
2: Well, after the revival, the Sufama, I said, in all things, we should give thanks to him.
1: Sa.
2: I mean, I don't know, baby, whether or not this time, I hear so high for people.
1: Sa.
2: Maybe, so why are not that? And for Napoleon said the landslide via a jury year pa a woo year among just some get a old yeno a yeno bo ashimu dia yam for the side
1: Sabe pepe. 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
2: Thank you very much. I don't put the person already draw no man can.
1: Okay.
2: What can I say? Me will fill the no more.
1: I will fill the no more. I said anything about my bow. Enyashi. Well, I woke up on the bayo, sir.
2: No problem. Yeah, I did it. I'm all meeting Jack. I say, pa, mamu, what you do? Any in my power, you're saying, I'm on show over brain. And my teacher, Minya Dan, me didn't check as your mouth, and your wife, Mammy Rosemont. I am more like a class, Dan, what should I if a food chain was what to car? I must say, over MPP, I got a far cramp on. The Naybaco is Gatami, Nastugat. And there's a time when I'm the first I don't put in to revive it. The name is that just a winner, one but trapper, say, Wabatana studio, sir, or for a meeting. Anyway, Michel, Miss Chiavia, international reporter, Michel, we prefer Michel. Stugat entire community nana edu jen fi busafo mi channel so bebre amu enukre se de oka eno woni mi akasa fa sai no nti oka se na wo shada nya information bebre. It's true se the abino e decide se your friends as akas no tetino na ya 10 years. It is also up to 2 years. Back home, near 12 years now. Now, which are 2.5% penalty at the account. Same also from 2 years, no, 3 years, they call equity 5 years, no, sir. On no, which are about 25% penalty at the account. But Ceciano, I buy no see. Who say your friend saying sa penalty no? Aye, bebre ma iye importes no. And in a way no, it one side in kaya di abasubadi edi ma buy ne pa say your friend say who say nini na no aye revenue. And in kaya di cast ne ba no your friend say kaya you check over 8 penalty na ka buy no. Obenisika edi gu. The coffers no more. But about this day, be wash on Yanasa or my briefing space, Kakrivi say, yeah, we should operate upon. And you know, from this time now, a year 13 years and above, no, over 25%, maybe. But from, yeah, from 1 to 15 years, the February. Now, we need penalty be at here. That is the good news on that side of the coin. But there, a man in Hayen Kakran say, Sir Sprinter, no, those days, no, on a normal percentage, you know, it is cheerful over age, you know, from power. Because I buy no that time, you know, Titining and then, yeah, pity NDC, Kufo, from Kufo Mills, Mahama, Akufuado, Ninyanano, the Nono, and Wolfram. The view say, I don't know, your third year commercial vehicle. And anything commercial, no, a productive. And this is a private car, sir. The reason here, or the senior over here, I don't know. Me feel say, never you know say yeah, the boss has said, you know, you tear revenue, you tear penalty, you know, a scandal called a buying office mu ma ban de yam putu ma mai e ya mo se wa social media se se awu eh your friends at Berlin top kwano se yegusu kama kama pa
1: oh and any beji jin kama ni beji because ya bom futuro ache ai
2: finally, Wakufuado no buy and also a quite syndicated loan, Elfie China, your friends, Tiwa Forest, and the quite 2 billion or Sadi loan, not the
1: bank. And Edia, and Edia, and the withdraw only evidence. Mean your politics, mean your politics, Moho. Call your message in the
3: summer.
1: I can tell that meet you.
2: You mean Casa or Abraham Makas Chasa? A syndicated Luna, your friends say, yeah, only the mean Casa any house, or please, and yes, I have many evidence. This is how it is. And Queno or Yaya or your dreams near the effort. It's Luna, your friends, and nobody knew what happened, or the mean Casa on air.
1: Who said, just like that area, Hono, who's a Chihonian or Moye, a be ye a fear pre to Dumasi, a Rodrina, but a Chino and a Weno. A bricky, any day I know, and you would hear my uncle, and why?
2: You know, because I mean, Bahona, you know, fact that if you are a syndicated loosener, you did to a forest. That time now, I say, Mohammed, you are a palm, Mohammed, you are, and to Montia, at that time, you know, it's a forest, no. And some regional minister who didn't move then much as yet terminated some contract no na yet do my China for and now Umka said the Saskar yes route no on an area in the service is I'm really the last time I become what they need horrible not just a photo no but the madam papa yeah yeah mama not just a friend say I want to have a fee on that side and you know they are the one the mama no in terms of car no so what be before we be over saying visa
1: and Dan Ebisa you can crave here
3: Edda
2: yeah papa
3: hello Edda me pacho anza ban ba e ban o ka se be dit free carlos biama teachers ne nurses na ono so so e
2: me sha dan tie no manifesto no musa se ye
3: e wo mo
2: free
3: ewo
2: okay me share ye but then in any case me nim what might have happened but eja dan say wo only less than 2 years your number be brew your friends are your mobi 8 years. Cathedral of Bishima. What was it? Today, can I say your friends say you more years ahead of us? Say, can what they are? Misu say at this particular moment, you know, the which we are here, stabilize the currency, you know, or no, and get your money about so for the time being. The Akano, young here, young more by now, Gakran Crano. Me sure so be dia wakano ama when we crown the nurse
1: government nurse you never trust him
2: and nurse government and NDC government you know muka government MPP between MPP can be governed but MPP you know I don't think so we are
3: muka say NDC you can say NDC you go
2: what say
3: you can say NDC you go and so on my dear on everything here
1: yeah I'm far we see her no mti nyame aduma next week you know
3: men this bet transfer
1: yeah gabon men fa wo sia no next week no mabomodia na maflo na yadi enkomo bebere afa 24 hour economy no eho ne market a mo sisi efa 24 hour economy market no ho nti next week no mabomodia nti ye research nti next week me flo na yadi sa enkomo no kakrawai
2: Salam de Mano Bessino, Nawobo Afino Makin, press conference now yeah no but nanka say odi kind book we no yeah no wo parliament
1: we any nyina etwa so nye dede any e course e wo parliament na or refer the parliament you know last 4 years in the course time ye nominees are judges you know nye ma
2: me say I want to say press conference was very perfect but me say her demeanor his arrogant attitude
1: recommendation mama ayarega majority leader or recommend afenyo markings or kai or see ewo parliament bra ye ye vecting recommendation the ma ye efa afenyo marking ni dignity and ni honest and ni ma kekafa
2: you majority if they ask you to disobey.
1: I say one ka papa boni bi amfa no ho.
2: I don't jump baby. We be start question me ya no. Ma me ya no nwie. You know what I've heard what Ayarga said. Ayarga said about I will tell you I'll classify to be a stubborn somebody. So what you say, but it's you know send years pass. So okay, but all the same you are okay. The very first statement that Ayarga Kaino, it carries more weight. What about to say this?
1: Yeah, no said the Messi Kakano, a befriend, a dinkomo kakra. Why? 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
1: 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We cannot continue to do this. I'm done with ground two. Now let me go to ground three. Ground three, order 21711 has been misapplied. It is our contention that order 21711 requires this committee to report to parliament within 3 days after the conclusion of its proceedings. That is a clock triggered by conclusion. A fact within the committee's
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0: Efa Galamsi, Galamsi, and LBG, sir, sir, Nanui, Nanuia, and Ka Osen, sir, ye Nesenka, not Utimu, a sign, and Ray.
1: You know, Omo Pana said, na I mama, Naya, a dear bendy, and that's one or a yipsa, a baby with sharp teeth for Nina, and a woman will be a cow man walking because we'll be a yan your painting or be a casa. Now, Ghana says in the main man who said, and if any of you have said you, Omaniati, or Bajisi Kennedy, and answer a banner baby or better or better, ain't you know. 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I know mammy in the way, pardon the digger and who says he. So,
0: Galamsi,
1: I'm on Yagro.
0: Now, what a yantian and somewhere among Penini, a kind, Uduvia, me bought and Nate Achro.
1: Why, Matinti, now so MPP for one, so most of your wish him a good, you know, lock and you know, Munya na Monsieur Shamasum no my ye. Now, this is in your framework. This is the other day for Tigana Crown or Kata. 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
0: na me da ase faa

0: ti wa e nti e
1: me ndada mo and so e yakukudru because one senior mekan gold is the one holding Ghana now, and because of Ghana I'm saying tina we're 80 tons per year after year 135 tons additional you know be briefly girl I'm saying so we must be prepared to sacrifice in the fight against girl I'm saying say production will come down, it means that exports will reduce, and then also the issue of employment, because employment in the end and kodani be bring yeah girl I'm saying a lot of the young people who currently are surviving with Galamsey would also get unemployed. And those are two consequences I'm putting on the table before we start the fight.
0: You're gonna for Munti Wai, Munti.
1: And so, because one, send him a kind.
2: And in Chino, Mochi, among Penin, some more kaya. But see, she see a good and a walk of stroke. And I'm Galam see Nuntino, and I yen ya good to be bribed, a dear ACC or minor, and a young Massi Dino, a cofumno. You see, be caught ya Galam see, dear, and ya na Sandy Manina, and the ancient who say. Microphone or more galam see no yeah pamo money to us yeah and prominent in so no yen care who say your costro I'm on your phone no
3: see me now why you gonna put the pen on baby who taught me that in the end you only have yourself.
2: Ah, John, how do you know?
4: I say, oh, I'm penny, we pa. Oh, don't buy your kind, you know, so don't say. Or buy a galam say funny at 2 million, also say you move. Oh, call Cassia. Better than a torture. Huh?
2: I see in his car.
4: In his car,
2: man in his car. Is he good? You two know what and then I
4: want to ensue so I say, oh, the same amount for cranes, you back a Kagana and Suba.
2: And it didn't occur because
4: we're to go to be a
2: moon. This is where we are not yen to galam see the crane and ye to galam see. Maybe a yen ye galam see Dakrano within 2 years.
4: Two deep galans at Chilkumko for Nancy will be hospital, Nanin anyway.
2: Oh, I send a dear, Bibria, a costro, and in Dan, and Indian, and you who dear cry, Emma.
4: Don't mamma, the animal said, Bia, a duck, and then a chibacon, young man. Ah,

0: Yo, Bishafo, Bishop Brana, Abo, Nonkuna Pounce, Ma, Eduno, Enkuno. 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Aya to a barman on an abini a bar stugat here. An intimate doctor, aha, a bar a stugat here. Doctor Nana Benny a bar stugat here. An intimate nana a wa human so. 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
1: Yo, March, Menia, a mobile.
0: Major Sopana, Bibia, Eboko. 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
2: 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Senior Lydia Yenin, Abatone, and nine. It is Yamen Chadi, Yato Abana, MPP Germany, ma, Ato aba ezi Doctor Nana Benin, and then for Anwar Leipzig. Na me Leipzig chapter chairman. Na me te Leipzig chapter no 2020. Na me sasu sube di chairman 2024. Na me sasu di chairman 2026.
1: Six.
2: Me diwi ye no anche na me jemu edema me first vice asisiya no non e anke chairman. Ewo Leipzig ho. As you see, I'm occupied branch position as chairman. It has a Leipzig has also the major may researcher and as a other position or University of Leipzig now. And then the MPP German is the DNA church to get. First to get as to get a good year. Then I will be bringing a war. So we have a Putin Berger, which is a Stuttgart. Grace occasions here, but sure. If ye summer ye buy, I say, I want to possess now back a car. As I want to be back on a street girl cross or so, I saw Monday, sir. A good day, as she shall soon members and as a Ghana for who be to be back, a begin any, a becky can and sack a crack. Every enum answer, I want to say, then, the Jim Abba. It's in no way, dear Nana, me, Mama, no one, a messer, so be old me. Was Stuttgart eventually in ya? That's just say. In here 3 o'clock, it was Steve Strasse, Stuttgart. But the message said, what day, further details in the draw a mame. But in here, or now, in the entry MPP Hong Kong, in the ISA, Namia Doma 2028, you know. You can see a Pamuan list before if we are being here. So now, you're the era Dr. Mahamudu Baumia, Eba. Class or no, and now over to me, Abua or no MPP, a menu corner, and over to me, Abua Ghana, Manacon. Your promises be brief. If you see 133, you didn't do my tray ever. Yet, hey, it's me, yeah, she almost some baby development bank, a mamba. If you hey, a stock crying to me from both of them. If you know, maybe I got a view, the MPP, none of it to me, a starba, a savior of mine.
1: Yo, Ms. Medasana, Obi Babis, I say MPP Germany, Titro, and Stuttgart, because baby a trim now, Hunkika, a war party no more, na a war stropa, na Cecilia, yeah, a chino, na a coffer moa, Cecilia Obeji, Yatua ba, a mawia, Cecilia, we a chairman, dear Benji, pa, na udia gua, quamua, na MPP fua, atia denina, no kuno, butaya pa, kasia pa, a woman, you kuno, bit me, a kakakra, actually.
2: 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Yeah, Kasai, dear, I think, say, numbers, no swash, take a crack. You may perceive ye in me, a Stuttgart chapter, a page any mono. A business number one, regular visitations, is a senior and a PA, maybe. 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na ya pese ye pull it together say ye ka ye ho abom no na obi biara ye create a huge database of your members. You may be a BIA AGN or your name, your Frank, a junior in Kobama, which you have for say, yes, you may be a no. Then you mean, tell your home boomer, you're pulling your data together. And you'll be a, you may be a BIA, you know, for a number of years of experience. No, you better say, now you had a PIP for various opportunities among MPP, Stuttgart for our Ghana. Now you are your committees for Ghana, you mean? And make sure say MPP Germany 494 and it mean ya committee mu e wo Ghana MPP Ghana asemina meke ah member bako if we should get amino ka say or ya member of MPP Education's committee e wo Ghana it is an yoma we nya ye ade e pese ye di gugu akwe mu na it we ma partner sans so spare kono e ma MPP ba should get chapter 4.
1: Okay, we did. Nana, as I say, oh, a car, Montina, one uncle swear by Nintino, main Hawaii PMP, na Ubi, a Bisa say, CC, ye first, and now MPP members, you know, a hood cast. You see, no, Kwamben, so, and now CC, a ye PMWA, Oton Safre, Nipeny now, Mobe, Kwamben, so, and Befa, members, you know, Mua, CC, I know, or more papa say, Ombassian Babak, and ya revival a party, no. Cast who asem so no sena hunkumudi city ye.
2: So Pamo MPP cool no dear they didn't kind of over join me form and now they fell. Ya one more mudi one cut a muda than some year old members I be a matchia than I'm within the move and who some the sound fell form they sound
1: say
2: mudin was sustaining that.
1: Yeah.
2: And so obi a old team me after no person over join cool no. They were former over fell. We are not yearly dues, I yet here, and if you money in now, would say, offer a form now, which year dues, no sanima when you had to be a fat chapter, and so I should get chapter. I'm moving penny for Modano, a bit of chairman, Ajiman Bedu, my current should get chairman, Daniel Che, Danny Boy, or your organizer, may Kofinante, your treasurer, may a penny for Nia, or Mody Dada, should get chapter, and some of the form was so. Yeah, Sabeka, they have plenty card among BFFFFFFFFFFFFFFFFFFFFFFFFFFFFFFFFFFFFFFFFFFFFFFFFFFFFFFFFFFFFFFFFFFFFFFFFFFFFFFFFFFFFFFFFFFFFFFFFFFFFFFFFFFFFFFFFFFFFFFFFFFFFFFFFFFFFFFFFFFFFFFFFFFFFFFFFFFFFFFFFFFFFFFFFFFFFFFFFFFFFFFFFFFFFFFFFFFFFFFFFFFFFFFFFFFFFFFFFFFFFFFFFFFFFFFFFFFFFFFFFFFFFFFFFFFFFFFFFFFFFFFFFFFFFFFFFFFFFFFFFFFFFFFFFFFFFFFFFFFFFFFFFFFFFFFFFFFFFFFFFFFFFFFFFFFFFFFFFFFFFFFFFFFFFFFFFFFFFFFFFFFFFFFFFFFFFFFFFFFFFFFF It's very easy.
1: Okay. Nana Widia, main how I dream P into no MCC, it will one question pay a more. We are now yet do a siano, a brain into.
3: I said,
2: yeah, and she said, yeah, be one cast a star, no. Well, I suppose I'm not a home by your problem, Kaka. It's answer, but yes, you'll be on your MPP knee when your scholarship, no, the number, now, or more, yeah, you call Mano, MPP Mano. Now, almost share Cromunia, a big cry, I say, Yamukuchi is cancer, and I'll be beside any dear as, and I'll be your chairman, dear, ain't she? And when Tina Pimpian is near leader, and as a candidate, which you mean, I will run your memo, our Ghana, Argentina, Mama, your members. Yeah, Council Sonaya DNA, share, Obipia, your best loyal members. Obipia, what Domu Kuna, or then I want thing the young family speaker, Nemre, what said the BBO partner, or more any of the show. It is in a mechanic for status, member, your chairman, Krano. Mr. Say, I see external branches here, my branch via committee back, air German back. Miami will remove Ghana because Jamie and Sir, and ever saw so. Abraham, I mean, your chairman. Ain't you know, you're queer in the media. I want the airport, say, I am the airport, say, 2020, the baby. You need to say, be making sure, say, even or more, the baby, wow, more, I'm more much mania appointment, mean Juma or Ghana, no. On the show, which on the show, Germany, man. So be it to be your managing director, and CEO of Ghana. The managers of the former way, you mean the workers, yeah, and of the former way, MPP Germany. They make sure, say, they did not control a company, a bank company, beyond one contract, so say a woman in Nas or so no, of the man, MPP Germany, man, and Saka, that contract. I'm also uncomfortable and so forth.
1: Okay. 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
2: ada se brena amofe
1: bye.

0: A good program, so be sure Brenna Abonon Crampon and Summer Adriana and I. A ha ayo, my Ghana radio. I do a crunker up some in a honey, you know, Naposuba Cone, some fool, a moment to catch any. MPP chairman, a doctor, Nana Beni, and I know pay your tea, Nenino. 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
1: 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It is what you know. I catch it. Say, Osi Galamse Anu, you from the age of Jumanje, and nunchi na. And since Osi Galamse Anu, Amo, Ghana is on a very dangerous position now. And what is it? Yes.
0: Oh, sir. So what do you think?
1: Very dangerous.
0: This is a good
1: idea. Asemo mampanika ye asemo a ye gina public e ka kire wo man. We are on a very dangerous path. I was say ye hwe ni ye.
0: Ma me fonsi a.
1: Bo ye na ye nwene.
0: Nana.
1: Na.
0: E da ma me fonsi a.
1: Asemo a edi ye nimu no ehu. Pa ehu. A was say Ghana fo ye hwe ni ye. Me da se amu.
0: Me so me da se pa.
2: Maya obi ya. 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
0: Yeah, hello.
3: Good morning.
0: Good morning. Hey, Izulu, where are you? Where are
3: you? Oh, yeah. Now, Papa, you can say, so what's the dollar about from? Dollar, they are important. Export for so. Ghana, for your home. Yeah, export for the Bini Koko for no. Ebi no mo mo do eyi body any gari a mo ndi koma eyi banche o mo ndi koma eyi safe for eyi eji hu sikai
0: yeah
3: won ade no into wo ka se dollar ba for na exporter for no mo su kwako ji dollar na ba na se mo su gu o ma dwumo o
4: se lo na hia o why
3: yeah okay
4: na hia o na bla why
3: time
4: oh bla bla but the communication dwuma na ye.
3: If you wait, I know it. I'm not going to go to the grandfather. Our buyer was here, you may know Galamse phone, but Omuti has net. Omuti attacks my buy. Were you from more?
0: Yes, it's assassin, so I say no, I don't know.
3: And yes, you, when you assassin in Suninja, I buy now, see you for years, Omuti has net, and then you will see a bizarre buy. Oh, I did. So, you want the answer to put your name that is to a smooth contribution. So, the other time into the
0: air. That's a solo, yeah.
4: So, let him. They never heard him.
3: Okay.
0: I was informed a yes, Rasino, a Tuja, and a MPP still got a more. Meeting na omo eye no hiemu no omo green no omo eye no eye steep strassi 5 yeah Sofenhausen firework 7046469 yeah and you know monchen so eye chairman fee ho unimo ho no opposite ni fee opposite ho yeah eye steep strassi 5 70469 and into no time no a 3 o'clock echo and into no unchannel so na

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Memamunina monitio adishia.

0: It's a wonderful one from Salif Keita. Salif Keita is a singer from Mali. It's a wonderful title. It's called Manju. Manju. Tribute to special African leaders who have done a great job for the nation Africa. Manju. And I would like to let you know that this guy have a very strong voice in Africa. And he has criticized what has gone or what has happened in South Africa when we talk about xenophobic attack or xenophobic violence. Million singer Salif Keita canceled South African shows over xenophobic violence. Instead of going to pray over there, he has just, that is his demonstration, right? He said, no, I just want to demonstrate to the whole world that we musicians, or as an African musician and all the ardent of African voice, you know, to the international level, I will never, never, never go and participate in the country, South Africa. Let's know the reason. Malian singer and songwriter Salif Keita has cancelled his upcoming commercial performance in South Africa over reports of xenophobic violence against African migrants. His spokesperson confirmed on Wednesday. The 77-year-old music legend announced the decision in a statement posted on Facebook on Tuesday, saying he could not ignore reports of attacks against migrants amid a series of anti-immigration protests in the country. I cannot ignore the reports of xenophobic violence against our African brothers and sisters, Keita said. He described the cancellation as a painful decision, but stressed that his action was not directed at South Africans or the country itself. To be clear, I'm not closing the door on South Africa. I'm closing the door on violence, he said. Keita said the attacks against migrants were incompatible with the South African he knew, recalling the country's history of solidarity with other African nations and its association with the legacy of former President Nelson Mandela. When I see migrants being attacked, I don't see politics. I see people searching for work, safety, and dignity. That does not mean that does not match the South African I know. The South African that stood firm with Mali and South Africa that Nelson Mandela built, he said. His manager, Calorina Vallejo of One World Records, confirmed the decision on Wednesday. Keita said Keita did not specify the dates or venues of the commercial performance he cancelled. However, South African media reports said he had been scheduled to perform at the Managing African Cultural Festival at Makufe, which is due to take place in September. Closing door on violence. Keita, widely regarded as one of the most African brilliant and influential musicians, also recalled his long-standing connection with South Africa and the anti-apartheid struggle. The singer has a career spanning before than five decades and performed at the 1988 Nelson Mandela 70th birthday tribute concert at a Wembley Stadium in London. The event held in support of the anti-apartheid movement. In his statement, Keita drew connection between Keita drew a connection between that period of solidarity and his decision to speak out against the treatment of African migrants. He said the same conscience that took him to Wembley in support of Mandela now compelled him to step away from commercial performance in South Africa. Colonial borders separate us on a map, but they must never divide our humanity, he said. Keita also indicated that his decision was not intended as a permanent rejection of South Africa. He said he will remain open to performing in non-commercial settings, including townships where music could contribute to dialogue and healing. when there is a stage in a township, I will sing there. If a committee needs to be heard, I will listen, he said. When the time is right, I'll return not to for applause, but for healing, dignity, and Ubuntu. I step back in love and sorrow, Kaita said, adding that he will sing again when our shared humanity wins. My dear listeners, that is something strong, a strong position that our old African musician, the Golden Voice from Mali, is telling South Africa and the world, that he has cancelled all his commercial programs over there, protesting against the xenophobic violence or xenophobic attacks from South African youth or from the South Africans against the African migrants. And that is uncalled for. That is what he's trying to tell us. My dear listeners, once again, my name is David Adubuahen, and you are directly in tune with Radio Africa, operating under Fries Radio for Stuttgart, 99.2 FM and 102.1 on cable. It is exactly 1:21, and as usual, I'm here to inform you what had happened, the latest information from the Kingdom of Africa, the news, for instance, what I brought to you right now. And of course, we share opinions upon a topic. We share opinions. So our telephone number is 640-0444. When we bring out a team, your opinion too is highly welcome. And we also tried to inform you what is happening in our local or in our community over here. And there are a lot of Africans also residing in Europe here, and there are a lot of activities. We talk about different cultural events which is taking place, and those who contact us to let the people know, we also try to spread it out so that people may know what is going on in Africans living here in Europe. Without wasting time, let me come in again with one of our strongest pivot in our presentation, that's also giving to you the best of African music, the best of Africa. When we talk about African music, reggae is also derived its roots from the continent Africa, and most of the reggae musicians too, they trace their roots all back to Africa. So this one, there's one that I want to share with you. A friend sent it to me. The title is One More Chance, Ja. One More Chance, Ja.
1: Some people pray for riches. Some pray for power. Some pray for tomorrow. But tonight, I have only one prayer. Ja. If you can still hear this broken voice,

This is a wonderful dedication which goes to all those who love reggae, and of philosophically also those who knows that there is a creator, and he deserves praises and adoration. And actually, such kind of music, I do enjoy it, and I know that most of you also, those who are highly, highly religious too. You know that it doesn't matter. You can be a Christian, a Muslim. If you believe in Jah, if you believe in God, the name God is, some will call it Allah, some will call him God or Jesus, or it's different names altogether. And if somebody in his spiritual realm try to open the heart, and then and the voice telling, giving adoration to the Creator, then I think it is something, I mean, on the right level, on the right way. The next song is being taken from a brother from Algeria. His name is Cheb Hasni, and I'm taking this song from his album Ajari Le Goba, and the title is known as Terob Omiri. Terob Omiri. So, my dear listeners, this one also goes to all my Arab friends who are from the northern part of Africa. Enjoy this incoming song, please. Yeah.

Let's head

0: This one is was being dedicated to our dear brothers and sisters from the northern part of Africa, Algeria, Cheb Hassan. And his brother is called Cheb Mani. And I just like these two brothers, or the siblings. They are doing a great job, really, bringing their music to the international level. I would like to enter in again with a special news tidbits that I will bring the details to you as early at 2 o'clock. That is, I can say that 24 minutes or 23 minutes time. This one is from the All Africa Today. You see, the Uganda president's son says he will seek top job in 2031. It was being predicted already, and now the confirmation is coming. Uganda's military chief, General Mutuzi Kamerungaba, has announced plans to run for president, positioning himself as a potential successor to his father, long-serving President Yoweri Museveni. Museveni has ruled since 1986. Karamunga, 52, said he would contest for the highest office in the land with Museveni's support. He leads the Patriotic League of Uganda, a political pressure group, and has previously expressed contest for the presidential ambitions. Nigeria. Nigeria kidnappers collected nearly $6 million in ransoms. Nigeria recorded 1,411 kidnapping incidents involving about 7,825 victims between July 2025 and June 2026. It is a huge number, and the money involved, $6 million, is really, really, really a big business. It is really a big business. Quite lucrative. My God. With at least 7.78 billion paid in ransom. According to the information or the intelligence, the research said Boko Haram accounted for more than 90% of the ransom. It collected about 7 billion from just 8 incidents. A lot followed. So you have to be with us this in 20 minutes time for more details. Zambia opposition leader Mundubile in police custody. Zambia opposition leader and presidential election runner-up Brian Mundubile has been taken into police custody and is being questioned alongside his running mate, Makhebe Zulu. This comes 2 weeks after a disputed but largely peaceful presidential election where incumbent Hakainde Hichilema was declared the winner by the authorities. In another development, Reuters says no Kenyan should lose life, liberty, or dignity for criticizing government. Kenyan President William Ruto has reaffirmed citizens about the constitution of their constitutional right to criticize the government, spread dissent, and participate in a peaceful demonstration. He said that no one should lose their life, liberty, or dignity for exercising these freedoms, speaking at the 16th Kamba Day Symposium in Nairobi. Ruto reflected on 2024 General GZ-led protests. He acknowledged allegations of unlawful arrest, disappearances, and excessive force, and called for independent investigation and accountability. A former Mbuzu weather station chief has told Malawi's parliamentary inquiry in 2024 that Chikagwan plane crash that the aircraft carrying Vice President Zaulus Chilima and eight others could have safely landed at Mzuzu Airport. But the reason why they couldn't, stay tuned or stay in put for more details. And like I've already informed you, Salif Keita pulls out of South African shows over xenophobic violence. Malian music icon Salif Keita has cancelled his planned performance at South African's Makule Festival, citing concerns over xenophobic violence against African immigrants. You know, in other information, that I have to share with you, Guinea President dismisses 173 soldiers in military shakeup. Guinea President Mamadi Doumbouya has dismissed 173 military personnel for alleged desertion. This includes Colonel Michel Lama, a member of the Allied Special Forces who helped him seize power in 2021 coup. The dismissals are seen as part of efforts to consolidate Doumbouya's control after he broke his pledge to restore civilian rule. In another development, Ogila wildfires killed 12 as heavy heat wave intensifies. At least 12 people have been killed and 54 injured as wildfires swept across several provinces in the northern Algeria amidst a severe heat wave. Interior Minister Said Zayoud said 5 people died in Jijel, 4 in Bijai, and 3 in the Tichi Ouzou. 6 of those injured are in intensive care. Staying for more details. Official arrested over Lake Kariba ferry disaster. Kariba Rural Infrastructure Development Agency District Coordinator Ignatius Chiome, 49, has been arrested and charged with a culpable homicide over the Lake Kariba ferry disaster that has killed 97 people. Staying to you with us, I'll bring you the full in details. I'll bring the news in details exactly at 2 o'clock. Let me come in again with another powerful song. This one goes to the reggae lovers. Your head. Language, you can say that, raise up your head. You can say that, head high. The moment you put your head down, you are bringing more troubles onto yourself.
1: Still we striving for better.
0: Big up, reggae lovers all over.
1: We're not gonna stop till the battle is won and we get justice.
0: Real name is Everton Blender. Star from Jamaica. That time is getting higher, so don't sit down and do something. So just be idle. It doesn't work.

is nice. We go back again and then I'm preach again. All that the musician Everton Blender is trying to let our listeners know is that our listeners, those reggae lovers, perhaps some of the times the words are too fast, you know, to understand. But the simple thing that he's trying to let us know that you have to leap up to your head, and we know that we will win the prize. You know, time is getting higher, and it is really true. But if you lose control, you know, they will send somebody to run you over, and it is a big information that Everton Blender is giving us. You know, the moment you sit down idly, you say, "Oh, it's all over. I can't do anything." Before you realize, your love is really in danger. So let me go back again, then take your time and then listen to the lyrics. And it is something great indeed. Powerful message this very afternoon to you all.

track is also taken from the Ajiri and Lazu album. They are residing, they were formerly, when I got to know them, they gave me this album some years back, 15 years back. I met them in Munich. There was a very powerful African festival down there, and they gave me this album. The title is known as Makole. According to the information that I got from them, they are from the capital city of Ghana, that is Accra. They are Ghana people. They are Ghana people. But I think Lazu, which is the friend of Ajiri, he may hail from the Volta region.

coming, giving you the program highlight after the news, which will come on very soon. We are going to embrace our dear brother from Ghana in our vernacular language. He is going to present to us what had happened in the country, political, cultural, and what else? Yeah, social news down there. So we embrace him exactly at 2:30. And after the Ghanaian session, the last hour will be a free zone. You can call in and then do a music dedication to your friends. We are here till 4 o'clock. Thank you very much. The next one is from Morocco, Jalan, with the title How Will How Real Do How Really Jalan.

It's exactly a few minutes after 2 o'clock. You are directly in tune with Radio Africa, and we are. It's time now for us to present to you the news from the continent Africa. It is being read by David Adubuan. A great tree has fallen in Africa. King Oyo Inyimba Kalamba Iguru Rudiki the fourth, Omukama of Toro, has passed away. Oyo was the second born child of the late Omukama Patrick David Matthew Kaboya Olimi the third and Queen Bess Kimigiza Kaboyo. He was preceded in death by his sister Princess Cecilia Kumuyeka, and is survived by his sister Princess Ruth Kumutale. Oyo ascended the Toro throne on September

November 12, 1995, at just 3 years of age, following the death of his father on August 26, 1995. His coronation made him one of the world's youngest monarchs, and until his death, he remained the world's youngest reigning monarch. Because of his minor at the time of his enthronement, regents, guardians, and members of the royal family supported the affairs of the kingdom until he reached adulthood. Among the principal regents appointed to guide the young king were also his mother, Queen Bess Kimegeza, Elizabeth Bagaya, President Yoweri Museveni, and Prince James Desmond Mbugien. These names are very, very powerful to mention. I'm sorry anyway. Sorry. For much of his early reign, the regents and other members of the royal establishment played a key role in supporting and the administration of the kingdom, while Oyo are into his responsibilities as Omukama. Nigerian president orders rescue operation after mass kidnapping in Mask. An armed group posted a video on Monday showing what residents said about 600 women, children, and older people abducted on Friday's attack in a mosque in Dekara village. The video posted showed large groups of people seated in a forested area surrounded by armed men. Several children could be heard crying in the background. An official from Bog district, where the attack happened, said 30 people had been killed during the attack and were buried on Sunday. It's a very sad story to hear, actually. Egypt's stance of Abe Nal River violates fundamental African Union. I have to go back and pick it again. Egypt's stance on Abe, which is the Nile River, violates fundamental African Union principles on consultation, cooperation, and equitable utilization of transboundary water resources. Political science and international relations professor Jacob Asadu said. Professor Jacob, who has the extensive research experience in water politics and the Nile Basin affairs, also served as a member of the Ethiopian's negotiating team during the tripartite negotiations over the Grand Ethiopian Renaissance Dam, which is known as the abbreviated GGRDGET, Grand Ethiopian Renaissance Dam. In an exclusive interview with the UNA professor Jacob, Professor Jacob said Egypt has consistently pursued a position that does not adequately prioritize consultation, cooperation, and equitable utilization of the Nile waters. He describes Egypt's claim to be sole owner and beneficiary of the Abe as unjustified, arguing that such position constitutes an obstacle to the point to the joint development of the sustainable utilization of river. Algeria mourns wildfire victims as firefighters battle deadly blaze. President Abdelmadjid Tebboune declared 3 days of national mourning on Thursday and cancelled all cultural events and sporting competitions, with a heavy heart and soul in mourning at the tragedy of the loss of our fellow citizens, Tebboune said in a statement announcing the mourning period. 5 people died in a Jijel province, 4 in Bijaji, and 3 in Tizi Ouzou. Interior Minister Said Zayoud said on Wednesday, another 54 people were being treated in hospital for burns, including 6 in a serious condition. South Africa. Perpetrators of violence against foreign nationals will face arrests and charges. This is coming from the president of South Africa. The
The president was responding to a supplementary question from Economic Freedom Fighters leader Julius Malema in Parliament on Tuesday, following concerns over violence against African foreign nationals in South Africa. Malema alleged that perpetrators had in some instances committed violence in the presence of the police without being arrested, creating the impression that the attacks were state-sanctioned. He questioned why those responsible had not been arrested and prosecuted. In his response, the president of South Africa, Ramaphosa, said the matter is being attended to. Thank you for that question, Honorable Malema. The issue of the instigators of these violent actions had been taken against people from other countries, and it's a matter that is being processed. The police have informed us, and all security apparatus have informed us that they are following up on it. They are getting all the responsible people or the responsible people and evidence, he said. He added that the arrests have already been made. A number of other people have been arrested, and of course those others who were seen to be leading these processes are also people who are of interest, directly in interest to the police, and that is a process that is going to be followed up, President Ramaphosa also added. Game changer. Solar ambulance complete test run in Kenya. Dash students on Friday celebrated a successful trial in Kenya of what they say is a welfare solar-powered ambulance, hoping to bring vital medical care to remote regions. The futuristic yellow, black, and white car named Stella Yuva is equipped with roof-mounted solar panels that power the engine. It also carries test kits for tuberculosis cool storage for vaccines, X-ray machines, and an ultrasound scanner. The ambulance is designed to bring healthcare to the patient rather than transport them to hospitals, vital in regions where medical facilities are few and maternal health is still precarious. Former Rwanda security chief dies in prison, family sources said. Former Rwandan Colonel Tom Babangamba, once a close associate of the President Paul Kagame and head of the Presidential Guard, has died in prison after prison having been found guilty of inciting a rebellion, relatives said on Tuesday. Long a key figure in the security apparatus around Kagame, Babangamba was arrested in 2014 and sentenced in 2016 to 21 years in prison for incitement to insurrection and activities aimed at tarnishing the image of the country or the government. His sentence was later reduced to 15 years on appeal. Born in 67, Babangamba was accused of criticizing the government to some of his fellow military officers. It is with profound sadness that we announce the death of our beloved brother, Colonel Tom Babanga, who passed away while in prison in Rwanda. His brother David Himbara wrote on his Facebook page. In another development, heavy gunfire rocks Niger capital state TV signal, and the state TV signal also cut. Niger's national television was off air on Saturday after a night heavy gunfire in parts of the capital, including around a military base near the city's airport, which has been attacked twice this year by jihadists. Niger has been ruled for 3 years by a military junta that has struggled to contain jihadist violence, which has highlighted
the West African country for around a decade. The origins of the Saturday shooting were not immediately clear, but the military said, in the light of current events, let us remain calm and avoid sharing unverified information. So I put it right down here. I don't want to share unverified information to our listeners. There are more to share with you. Check your time. It's exactly 12 minutes after. 12 minutes after 2 o'clock. Zambia opposition leader Mundubuli in police custody. Zambia opposition leader and presidential election runner Brian Mundubuli has been taken into police custody and is being questioned alongside his running mate, Makhebe Zulu. This comes 2 weeks after a disputed but largely peaceful presidential election where incumbent Hakainde Hichilema was declared the winner by the authorities. Mundubuli had gone into hiding after police raids on opposition's sites. I have to go back and take it again. Sorry, it is I couldn't read it out, but let him go back and pick it out. Sorry, anyway. This comes 2 weeks after a disputed but largely peaceful presidential election where incumbent Hakainde Hichilema was declared the winner by the authorities. Mundubuli had gone into hiding after police raids on opposition's side and planned to challenge the results in court. Authorities accused him of national security offenses and links to activities threatening the state. The pair surrendered to police after reportedly being under UN protection, with lawyers present during the questioning. To as concerns grew over Zambia's post-election political tensions ahead of the Hichilema's September 1st inauguration. Let me bring you the last one. I think there are a lot of news that to share with you, but I have to put an end to it here. Zambian authorities closed August 24, coinciding with the deadline of challenging President Hakainde Hichilema's re-election. Human Rights Watch said police described the move as an intelligence-led preventive measure. The judiciary cited security concerns without providing further details. Opposition leader Brian Mundubuli has said he planned to challenge the election results over allegedly irregularities. Yeah, Guinea. Guinea presidential dismisses 173 soldiers in military shakeup. Guinea's president Mamadi Doumbouya has dismissed 173 military personnel for alleged desertion. This includes Colonel Michel Lama, a member of the Allied Special Forces, who helped him seize power in 2021 coup. The dismissals are seen as part of the efforts to consolidate Lumumba's control after he broke his pledge to restore civilian rule. He won December's presidential election with 87% of the vote. Since taking power, his government has faced criticism over restrictions on civil liberties, including bans of and protests of media, closures, and the targeting of opposition figures. In the past 5 years, Doumbouya has concentrated its effort on trying to transform Guinea, a country rich in mineral resources, from a source of raw materials to center for industrial processing. This is a bad story that I got it just right now. It came in just right now. Germans die in the streets of Ghana. The country is full of illegal German migrants. German was never the colonial master of Ghana, but of Togo, Namibia, Tanzania, and Cameroon.
Yet 80% of all black Africans in Germany, 1,000% of whom are fought in Hamburg, and Ghanaians and many more are Ghanaian descent, with undisclosed figures of illegal Ghanaian migrants. Illegal Ghanaian migrants like late Daddy Lumba or Joyce Mensah, the former HIV ambassador of Ghana, receive social benefits from Germany. Ghana is not a country with civil war, torture, death sentences, or violation of freedom of speech under the articles of UN Human Rights Charter. Are Ghanaians madly in love with Germans, or the German lifestyle and opportunities to make a good living in search of greener pastures? That is the question. Political parties like the AfD Alternative for Germany or Deutschland, AfD Alternative for Deutschland, the right wing, demand that Germany should strictly send foreign nationals back to their country. The immigration crisis in the upcoming local state elections will see the AfD ruling over one or two German states. Many Germans feel reminded by the rhetoric used by Alice Weidel, flag bearer of the AfD. She is married to Switzerland to her to a wife with two adopted children. Oh, yeah. Okay, good. The political landscape has shifted into unwanted political territory caused by illegal migrants, many of whom are from Africa and Ghanaian citizens. Common, honest Germans see the political landscape in Germany with great concern. But I'm asking myself, what does this rhetoric have to do with the death of a German on the street of Ghana? Anyway, it is quite lengthy, so I just keep it here. I will take my time and then come in. I couldn't do the editing. I just saw it as a headline with a headline. Germans die in the streets of Ghana. That was, I asked myself, what does it mean actually? I was thinking that there is a German who has passed away on the street of Ghana, but it's not so, but it is something, a paraphrase, trying to let us know that there are a lot of Germans now, walking on the street of Ghana, like a lot of Ghanaians also, walking also in the street of Germany here. So this is, I think it is not a news at all. And I'm even happy. Last year when I went home, it was the first time that I saw that, and that one I have to share with you, that a lot of white, or a lot of Europeans, were on board of our plane, which was, I think, carrying over 270. That one, the Boeing 275, I think, the big one. And there were a lot of Europeans in this big bus than the Africans, which was something new to me. And that means they are now going home. They are coming to Africa also. I think the narrative has changed. So we have to welcome this kind of powerful news. You know, no man is an island, and we have to accept ourselves and live together. You know, this powerful planet Earth, we don't need to, discriminate against each other at all. And you know that David is against, racism. I really hate it. And I'm very happy that the table is turning and we are now trying to understand ourselves better. I hope through negotiations, things will get better and better. Thank you, my dear listeners, for your time listening to Radio Africa this very afternoon. I will chip in very soon, change my tongue to the vernacular language, whereby exactly, I think, 8 minutes, I will embrace my dear brother, Oyedua, the journalist from Inshra FM of Ghana. Thank you very much.

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1: 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board we never ready kind of the center public sir I bought you that would at us for 20 year requires a September chairman for MPP and also incumbent in Sweden with the day now to a as a one was as a man said MTN a baby gonna also Ada ya order 13 million Ghana cedis to abroad Ghana said. Then for 10 million, Emma Ghana boy call and Nigeria a palm one more by then for more crab and then for 20 million cancel and from more room for each month for more together. The and I am familiar with my name for the Embuddha. Any buyer buy and also so far, you buy 2,000. I will offer a cigar bar, you offer 2 and 5, 13 million, and I'll buy your money. A gentleman, I'm not going to push it on such candy and shy and me. Yes, I'm the class, so I never made the crown me off a sweat, you know. And it's the end. Always the same cost of this side. And it's a simple one. And Kakada, why you are not? I got a focus on me now, or say, such can instruct Israel, you cry. And then she, if you are not empty and foreign, but can be so not trap on cracked them, sir. No more me, I got a mother party. And then I'm gonna buy no human answer, a human term. I'm gonna buy a pusher's gun. Then I'm gonna unconquer gravity when you're at the table. How true idea. The empty and foolish called the Bible. Ghana, Matani, Edra, Ghana, my name, Apus, can say. Yeah, you're double face, Kanko, and that's why I said, yeah. Actually, South Africa for Boogie. South Africa for Paramedia Faso, Angela Cry, good Ukrainian, yeah. Now, Commerce, you got Coca Fat, 20 million, 10 million. So, yeah, you're Patasika.
0: 10 million cities are not dollars.
1: 10 million Ghana cities.
0: Ah.
1: 10 million dollars. Okay. Ano akoya sem kasiya na MPP for na kaseti as a man buying sans a tribunal bill no. And so mampani on the 2 million no was sam bill no, she said the abemra and cha yeah but judge for near lawyer for our bigina court our district and regional our big tribunal but a harsh balance in the senate bay as a man chair walk or send me anything or watch our tribunal. Now, MPP4 can send me a memory. MPP4 say, judge for cry and loss from him. I don't know still have any yes animal. I am the pay. Any judge is for me break. If you cry, break. If you come vacation. Still have any entity. Tribunal court. I be just him. I don't know. I'm the defense man. I come across a person. No question. Opposition. No. I'm only a human. You pay. We need some back. I'm a question. I choose. Baku biwa koso ni se KMA Kumase omode omo ya piloting bibia ba omo friend daily 2 introduction tabia ura race course tabia Dubai ebajuska daily 2 introduction daily 2 introduction obia udi tabia ura wa ese ajuska obedi tabia sele bela omani benya chika kitu die ada bo Kumase metropolitan eh hoba ni je sempa. I told him to be an actor and also messy. And he came in the 12th. But I could be I was some Cassapia a poor Eastern region. Mammy be I in a bunch of mammy and someone is the Baba and Yaku. The Prana warm up to a Prana 20th. My own some Cassapia. Was in the field yet, or pay a buyer so in your crew and the Baba. And then she said, yeah, consider we know, or China, consider no. And I'm not, or two or say, two or two will not be built. Oh, dear, consider no, United States of America. And it is a mountain, no, you know. And then so I am the same case. But I could be also about the EPA, Environmental Protection Agencies. I said, or the creative public, and so what will be beyond if you are by 2027? Then for a judgment view, and also EP abound the wood in the end, they say. So I did not have a cancer, yeah, I have a great trust, they say, oh, my nipple, who are the world? So I did not have a EP, just a profound side number. And then I asked them about what, and also now to EP abound the wood in the end, they catch a foot now, say.
0: Mpacho, Mr. Mpacho Kobra Kakra, we see EP for no almost omu bed on bear a bear revamping in our forest and answer him for main name and chess. What is it?
1: Galamse, site in the brain.
0: Ah, okay.
1: EP, OBCC.
0: Ah, yo, hold on, happy that too.
1: Another chance, and she the baby yes for to buy 27 young fat and need graduate to be sure I said 27 January. Now why a few hope. I never saw the bell cut on Baba Sam and also aqua in Sam Cassia. And also about my eye bottom there with Kanaka say. Yeah, maybe a year and my dear, and it's and well. And a democratic camp. Democracy, I cost all memory by Nancy, and Russia Hofa, and it is a banana, Kotoko, a deal, a Kifa House focus. So, we are in some cassia, I see. And in some mean, they do my pretend, and my canon say, they say, they are care me. Day two tax introduction. Our experiment will be risk this year. And MTN social discover my minor poop to impair MTN for Sika. And I feel so. Abana Risha for other men about which they said, yeah, would you put in power? I can also have my man, Senator Lawrence, or Dubai Environment. And the NPP foreign so Cecilia Cassano by national executive election chairmanship tree and of Ranger number by national one. The known as Cecilia Mika Sadia. Each me, I know that she has Cecilia Mandela, I know that she has a Kubina election, obey you know. And right, now you are now queuing. Won't me, I withdraw, or train a work for me, say, or name you. You know about Kubio and so I had the same Cassia and say, Eva.
0: Yes, I will bet him. I mean, no, you're quite eloquent, pa. And it seems we're being ye, pa. We did, me per se. Yes, be a yes, what papa, Madame Fontina, me cancer. Me, I mean, who say, where you're so eloquent. Now, media edition is so winning near so. Then they be no cancer, I didn't yam for an defense because was sir winning dear or defense committee or parliament, you know. And I Nancy Cross once with the military family. Yeah, just in car, one only the rifle person is in car. Yeah, then the question now, how many says, send a muscle gun for Muhuno?
1: I'm a banana and a 2 minute in the ground. No, I can't do no, I say, the number called defense of my. So, yeah, my banana 2 minute, sir. On and up, cancer of state for 2 minutes, say, I'm fine.
0: Yo, Jesus, now you need to say offense. And some is so hard on just betting on any concern. Pani, once my first time, Pam, and we and your mind head down, you see a grain. So I say, since someone can you not just say, and or who name dear, and what they my auntie, no many are you know, Yaragas, so I in a free offense, a majority caucus or not. Leaders and majority caucus near the Aquashes, our chieftaincy affairs. Would you say, Obitime deserved you, Mano? You be so, Pacho, with the Amina, yes, and Busakeke.
1: I
0: Ana, what's up? Me, who we say was Frank, pa, because he busano, a fence, cathedral, no one's him. now so say na cathedral na sim say na wo mu wo aban mu no wo mu criticize pa but what I admit is say cathedral ni there you just comment or the man ho no and na many age yie pa say won ya against the cathedral per se but kwan MPP for far so ade ayi ehihye no se ko twiska kese se da no akotu akotu amna ne nsuo na 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through omo twen ho free as e ma omo ntimi am participate I didn't try dey na buy
2: na mukodi ade pa na preku US na mukodi ade we dey was send out you know oje no
1: when the news at all what talk down about on what talk down about talk sent to my any gisham kasi which is
2: say could to save bam
1: because say could to save bam talk coach the man man no watch
2: and yes, the Abatu at Tiafoso, Edimabu, send Nigeria and South African for Pa, South African for Moon Bonia Mudia, dear, my Kunkumi and Crow for be brainy at it. That's a moment by my compensation cry, and I move a dim once, and my Muslim confess, I say, 10 million Ghana cities. That's 10 million Ghana cities
1: for welcome. 10 million for worker and 20 million also for the whole 2000.
2: Until Aba Ghana Aba decision on the buy and so marriage at Mibuana. Yo, yeah. Now, who can be so far? A Korebia, why won't the Bafo Fropana? Was he a name, say, Obama in the community? 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
2: 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Yeah, I was sick of a good inkunim, no good inkunim, say, a quambell soap, 90 minutes no, and you need an
1: answer.
2: Penalties.
1: Penalties,
2: penalties, yeah, no, say it be a political and quite better day. A son will a good year money. I didn't know, I'm just a yes, and son, you will be, I say, and I did be a double my union. I had a yes, you see, I did a cracker. It was a minion, and there was a pa, be a bibu, bibu or kumamua, yɛ ntimi ɛno anka anaa sɛ wo ne yɛbɛkyɛ so deɛ ne mpatwɔ ne ma mmere timi no ne ɛne yɛni nkra
1: 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You are interested in Sakasim or Chamadan.
2: You, Miss Meda was a power, not Miss Oama, and Central Fonso, I said, Sam Shishena, Ghana, and Bandia Bano. Yeah, what the Ashe Environmental Protection Agency as and Sase. 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You are not. I attended the Yikes here. Who drew her? He said, Oh, card, I be here, sure. Said, Oh, who was tall? And Sana, I had a baby, I watch him, and I said, Who show any more in Mudada and watch him? But no, only just a ticket, you know. A man and a bobo, Bojabo Jonah to me by Baby Jones, Kanya, the young auntie, so much I covered their bar. He said, I asked him, Papa, two for so a dear cassie there on USA. How dear, dear, Munasan, no super. Advice a free penny phone for soon at the Abanti on Asante Sudia said the inimo Asante cancer for the moon in Trana Mokeke. And said, Oh, you do a kind, Gidi say, a boa a tre yashimu, Ama Yamam Reno Susuno, and so I had a conanim, the idea, and fee say, as a papa. And here, in some way, a tea, no, democracy capsule, I can't want some data. Yo. 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

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address in a mamma ye na manila barbecue can say be a bus war Steep Strasse number five na baby a one year me cast me in my name boy address in my day MPP is to God almost some BBQ barbecue can say pa yeah into a motor and suffer I don't think you're addressing me dear mama is Steve Strasse number five code new year 70469 a cancer baby barbecue 1 year to turn them kappa papa baby as a kind of grill as an German for kind of grill party to no one American for any use to the word barbecue no until you miss someone addressing me dear mama no the friend is saying Steve Strasse number five. Who perso who baby, you know, be a wire and then know her telephone contact. No, be assured, say, I am a chairman, I am Ura DJ 5050, and what the idea better so. And in the contact number was only 076 580 64648. Miss, I repeat you 076 580 64648. Another number is 01590 6644369. And then they are grow a cream, but also me, Madame for Bacope. I also nearby worry. I'm a my bush and phone Ukrainian, so happy woman. I was here, and so Miss Mobaby and Nami Cotta than TI say. Nti me so ya se ya odwan kwane ma na humako nkoda na wo hode ya muno ma me wo hode ya neche se eno anu no na ye wura abusuan no chi omo so so eno ana omo ba abaya obi ebeji ebesere na wade nti ne na friends say omo ye asore ne ewo eslingen omo tru ho omo ba abaye refreshment so so wo feel that start filled as the fabric stress on a sub program no air cosso. In Tianuanum, be a one tier, may say you must trace in the program can see be cosso. Oh, still got a high and your program can talk a higher fro and a your bay will be a begino until you did say in a bombardment. I see between my quack or tight side, you may deny it, you may deny it, you may dear son, cocra. Mean me about could be a old frimu ya ya ya. 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Now, not know we say me young coupa and so I'm in the work room ha. Yeah, just start me to first Gerber's Rassi ho. Menenua Bamin Che will be fee. Not me, it is as a man tears some transcribed last week. I may cram and answer her. Let's say a mini and I can answer the attorney. Say, woman will be kind in Suatre for boys. Kofi a boy, a bobby, Ninia. 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Any bear no team made the information in Bebram on next week, Beba, the address, a year, and a year in the Bebram. And then so you knew about what Dimook

0: or Dimu Ye Pa was Stugard ha, German ha. If you know, me DJ no na your Tashia Pa, DJ Joe Passasa or Bremen. Also, I can ask him who be Bosumi in the and I am Bosumi in the inu free mo. Then Tinrana amount for Equisi and Adrian a year and a year our Bremen. And she will be a winning minia DJ Joe Passasa. Would you fear your son? And I may add to my and then a year and a crack crack crack crack crack. Oh, Cronidin, baby, I don't know. Hold a year and on your flop bad how bad how. Wild Out Theater House, a one or more year, a year. Yeah, address and also, Wala House Rasi, number 156. It is a platinum high year, sir, pepe. Wild Out Theater, a honor, sir, a year no ever so. Then you know, with a beer, a matching, a beer, a munion, green year, and home permission of the man, a mirror I've been about no me, sir. Because I would care quite a bit, it take you 5 hours, we reduce here and answer 6 hours. And he went to me on question now, and you know, also I know I can't abo my money now. We were DJ Passasa, and you know, yet in a quack or boom and I yet you made some cocra. And with you, we did say Kakra, Menya, I will have their mamma, my country, and we knew about was a friend African bongo man. I think twice, or also or a musician. Once you are me, I do na or born in your more slat off, our tube engine and slat off your fellow African bongo man Rasta. I also or bow baby a fellow slat off and he more pay African music, you know, more modrama, mona in Tintia ever honu. Yo, Kakra catch you, me will hack up him, if any say, will hack up him no nine and he dear catch him in the bebremo. Na me mi nua ya from Ponzo Simen fa me dia dia reho bo mon kai se ne Jeffrey mu ne maami free mu rider ne maami ye fe ne generator free ye ne nyame ya aduma 24th of September ene nyame ya aduma obija 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your sociable pa boy was to God for be brave, baby. Will be a befriend, baby. Yao honum. And you with him, Mr. Man, was at the dress code, no, black and white. A course of Valor How our filter star platinum, baby. And saying, 1 year, you know, a one a said, you median also, a course. And to Mr. Mara, Mummy and Quota, Yunia, Yao, a cheap, or no uncle, baby, or baby. The date is 24th of September, October. And he says, "Bosumi, maybe that Bosumi will remember September next year." And he fancy "Umwa, you should need the umbe that you are nine and a certain media in Abaso." He drew her mommy a quarter in here. He are from Pon Echi. You then kabo amewo hano and say na me di BC and say bibi ewo echira me re fi aman kaya me bo modern my day mama masuati.
1: Guys, check this out. This guy was not hiding all this telling black.

0: novel album from Stormboy, something new altogether. That's why I use the word novel. Stormboy, the title is known as many times. Just enjoy it. It's something new in the market. For your information or to your information, Stormboy is a Ghanaian musician. And he played this year at the many African festivals here in Germany, and he's still in tour in Europe. He was quite recently also in London. I think I have to come in with one more song before I come with another information that I would like to share with you. So let's listen to this one. Something different altogether.
1: Hello.
2: Interested.
1: Blessings, my brothers and sisters. God reminds us of a simple truth. A man reaps what he sows. Keep planting seeds of kindness.

Yes, do good and good will follow you. Do good, good will follow you. And I would like to inform our listeners that there's going to be a big event here in Fly Radio for Cigar. That's the Stockerstrasse number 16A. We are going to celebrate 30 years of Fly Radio for Stuttgart here, 30 good years, and it's taking place at the Stockerstrasse number 16. Beginning, the date is the 19th of September, beginning from 15 hours, that's 3 o'clock till 10 o'clock in the evening, 10 p.m. And I think it's going to be something powerful, something great. And alongside, the Radio African is also celebrating the 25th birthday here. We've been here for 25 good years. We are not going to do something separately. We will be with our team, the editorial team will be here. We are going to celebrate Fly Radio together. And I'm very glad that it has been a privilege. I'm serving the Ghanaian and the African society here and under the Fly Radio for Stuttgart. For those who doesn't understand the concept of Fly Radio for Stuttgart, it had been a non-commercial radio station here, you know, operating under 99.2 frequency moderation, which is 99.2 FM, and on cable is 102.1 on cable. And if you say that we are going to celebrate our anniversary, then you know that we mean it. It had been like a small organization connecting cultures and societies together, and we are non-commercial, like I told you, and non-conventional too. It's something non-conventional. We don't present news or information that you can get it somewhere from the mainstream radio stations. No, there is another, and we work systematically, you know, in diplomacy and also with discipline. And I'm very glad that people have been voluntarily working under this organization. We have different reductions working here, different reductions, and I don't have to mention it here. Those who knows, they knows it, and I'm very glad. You know, after the Italian, then comes the Africans. But early morning, every Saturday, you hear, we have a reduction like Ghana, Oman, Ghana FM. We have the Ethiopians, we have the Eritreans. Then comes the Italians, come the Radio Africa. Then at the same time, afterwards, the different groups comes in. And the first Saturday of the week, every first Saturday of the week, or of the month, rather, we worked after we leave. Our dear brothers from the Russian reduction also came in to take control. And just imagine different organizations working together. And we are going to celebrate such a festival or such an event. Then I will let you know that it's going to something massive. It's going to something massive, and a lot of people are coming. People understand our voluntary service. And that is how, you know, things work over. There are people like me and you who have the same mindset, that they think that, hey, if people work voluntarily and trying to make or try to make a change in the society, then we have to respect their work. Despite the fact that they don't get a dime from anywhere, they are doing their best and then trying to make a change, or different narrative when we talk about the media, you know. And I like it. I like the way they are working over here, and it is, everything is under organization. It is highly, highly and well organized. So I will entreat you to come over as we are going to celebrate the 30th anniversary of the Summer Fest of the Fresh Radio for Stuttgart. It's going to be the 30th year Summer Festival here, 30 years, so, which is going to take place in our compound here. The address, I'll repeat it again, is the Stockerstrasse number 16A, and the date is the 19th of September 2026, beginning from 3 o'clock till
10 p.m. So all are cordially invited. Ich muss jetzt noch mal, was ich gerade gesagt habe, muss ich auf Deutsch ein paar noch mal probieren, zu informieren, unsere Listeners, unsere Zuhörer zu informieren. The Summer Fest, 30 Jahre Freies Radio for Stuttgart, wird da findet statt am 19. September 2026, statt hier am Hof. Die Adresse ist Stöckerstraße Nummer 16a. The site or the, ist 15, from 15 bis 22 Uhr. Und das Datum ist 19.09.26. 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Ich bedanke mich für Ihre Aufmerksamkeit. Danke vielmals.

was a special one, something new on the market, Chimbala, with the title Cheche. Cheche. This young artist is from Nigeria, and the music is something new in the market. Let's go back and then pick it up. Cheche is the title from Chimbala. Chimbala is something new, really. Stay in tune with us.

especially chipping this song from Salif Keita with the title Tickly, because he has hit the nail right on the head. There are some issues which is, I mean, the African Union per se cannot handle very well. It needs individuals like me, David, or a strong artist like Salif Keita to let it to tell the South Africans that you can do whatever you want in your political lineage, but I don't think that we will support you. Why do you have to handle your fellow Africans this way, and at the same time you are expecting me to come and then perform for you as a foreign African on your land? Unless I'm just bringing in the news which has hit across the continent Africa, but this one is for me. It's one of the news that actually touched my heart this very afternoon. South African Malian singer Salif Keita cancels South African shows over xenophobic violence. Malian singer and songwriter Salif Keita has cancelled his upcoming commercial performances in South Africa over reports of xenophobic violence against African migrants, his spokesperson confirmed on Wednesday. The 77-year-old music legend announced the decision in a statement posted in his accounts, social media accounts, saying that he could not ignore reports of attacks against migrants and a series of anti-immigration protests in the country. I cannot ignore the reports of xenophobic violence against our African brothers and sisters, Keita said. He described the cancellation as a painful decision, but stressed that his action was not directed at South Africans at the country itself. To be clear, I'm not closing the door on South Africa, I'm closing the door on violence, he said, and that is quite specific. Keita said that attacks against migrants were incompatible with the South African he knew, recalling the country's history of solidarity with the other African nations and its association with the legacy of former President Nelson Mandela. When I see migrants being attacked, I don't see politics. I see people searching for work, safety, and dignity. That does not match the South African I know, the South African that stood firm with Mali, and the South African that Nelson Mandela built, he said. His manager, Kalona Vallejo of One World Records, confirmed the decision to the African News Agency. On Wednesday, Keita did not specify the dates or venues of the commercial performances he cancelled. However, South African media reports said he had been scheduled to perform at the Managing African Cultural Festival, that's known as the Makufe, which is due to take place in September. Keita, widely regarded as one of the African most influential musicians, also recalled his long-standing connection with South Africa and the anti-apartheid struggle. The singer has a career spanning more than 5 decades and performed in 1988 Nelson Mandela 70th birthday tribute concert at Wimbledon Stadium in London, an event held in support of anti-apartheid movement. In his statement, Keita drew a connection between that period of solidarity and his decision to speak out against the treatment of African migrants. He said the same concerns that took him to Wembley Stadium in support of Mandela now compelled him to step away from commercial performance in South Africa. Colonial borders separate us on a map, but they must never divide our humanity, he said. Nigeria president orders rescue operation after mass kidnapping in Mask. An armed group posted in a video on Monday showing what residents said were about 600 women, children and older people abducted on Friday's attack on a mosque in the Kera village. The video posted on WhatsApp
showed large groups of people seated in a forested area surrounded by armed men. Several children could be heard crying in the background. Information reaching us has confirmed that the number of people abducted or people adduced, if confirmed, it will rank among Nigeria's largest and most audacious mass kidnappings in recent years. An official from Bogo district, where the attack happened, said 30 people had been killed during the attack and were buried on Sunday. The official, who declined to be identified because he was not authorized to speak of the media, said villagers from the communities of Dekera, Jidan Zana, and Zabon Jida were affected. Africa, Egypt. Egypt Abbey stance violates African Union principles, says Professor Yacob Azano. Egypt's stance on Abbey River violates fundamental African Union principles on consultation, cooperation, and equitable utilization of transbounded water resources. Political science and international relations Professor Yacob Azano said. Professor Yacobs, who has extensive research experience in water politics and the basin affairs, also served as a member of the Ethiopian's negotiating team during the tripartite negotiations over the Grand Ethiopian Renaissance Dam, that's the GERD, the GERD. In an exclusive interview with the ENA, Professor Yacob said Egypt have consistently pursued a position that does not adequately prioritize consultation, cooperation, and equitable utilization of the Nile waters. He describes Egypt's claim to be the sole owner of the beneficiary of the abyss as unjustified, arguing that such a position constitutes an obstacle to the joint development and sustainable utilization of the river. Piracy attacks off Somalia surge in 2026. Analysis of the IMO data. Piracy of Horn of Africa has reached its highest levels since 2013, according to the analysis based on data from the International Maritime Organization, that is the IMO, International Maritime Organization. At least 15 attacks were reported since the start of the year, according to reports from the International Maritime Organization, Global Integrated Shipping and Information System analysis by the African News Agency. The reports covered incidents since 1994 in the Gulf of Aden and the Arabian Sea and the Indian Ocean within 2,000 kilometers of Somalia. The region had recorded no more than a handful of pirate attacks a year since 2013 and five in 2025, but attacks have multiplied in 2026, particularly in the Gulf of Aden between Somalia and Yemen, which links the Red Sea to the Indian Ocean. Eight attacks have occurred in the area since May. The region, which hosts some of the world's busiest shipping routes, has seen traffic heavily disrupted since the war between Iran, the United States, and then Israel began on February 28, affecting shipping through the Strait of Hormuz. The largest attack of 2026 was carried out on April 21st by around 30 pirates armed with assault rifles and grenade launchers. They targeted the 25, an oil tank sailing north of Isle, a former fishing town in Puntland, and has become a major hub of Somalian piracy. The pirates took the 17 crew members hostage and still controlled the 90-meter, 295-feet vessel. This year's figures, however, remained far below those recorded in 2011, when piracy in the region peaked. That year, as in the previous two, the IMO recorded around 200 attacks on ships. We're still on the news. Guinea president dismisses 173 soldiers in military shakeup. Guinea president Mamadi Doumbouya
has dismissed 173 military personnel for alleged desertion. This includes Colonel Michael Lama, a member of the Allied Special Forces, until Special Forces unit, who helped him seize power in 2021 coup. The dismissal are seen as part of efforts to consolidate Dumbuya's control after he broke his pledge to restore civilian rule. He won December's presidential election with 87% of the vote. Since taking power, his government has faced criticism over restrictions of civil liberties, including bans of protests, media closures, and targeting of opposition figures. Algeria. At least 12 people have been killed and 54 injured as wildfires swept across several provinces in northern Algeria amid a severe heat wave. Interior Minister Said Saoud said 5 people died in Jijel, 4 in Bijai, and 3 in Chiouzou. 6 of those injured are in intensive care. Authorities evacuated residents from homes in Baji and Jijel as firefighters battled 69 blazes across the country. Algeria has experienced increasingly severe wildlife in recent years, with climate change contributing to rising temperatures and worsening fire conditions. The World Meteorological Organization, WMO, said extreme heat had become common in North Africa, a region that has seen the most rapid warming, of the 6 sub-regions of Africa, recording 0.43 degrees per decade between 1991 and 2025. Zambia court closures. Zambia court sparks election challenge concerns. Zambia authorities closed and condoned off courts of August 24, coinciding with the deadline for challenging President Hakainde Hichilema's re-election. Human Rights Watch said police described the move as an intelligence-led preventive measure. The judiciary cited security concerns without providing further details. Opposition leader Brian Mandubele has said he planned to challenge the election results over alleged irregularities. However, lawyers and civil society groups warned that the closures effectively broke access to the courts. Human Rights Watch called for the courts to reopen, saying The moving raised serious concerns about due process, judicial independence, and the right to challenge elections results. Rwanda. Former security chief dies in prison, family resources said. Former Rwanda Colonel Tom Bambagamba, once as close associate of President Paul Kagame, and head of the Presidential Guard, has died in prison, having been found guilty of inciting rebellion, relatives said on Tuesday. A long key figure in the security apparatus around Kagame, Bambagamba was arrested in 2014 and sentenced to 2016 to 21 years in prison for incitement to insurrection and activities aimed at tarnishing the image of the country or the government. His sentence was later reduced to 15 years of appeal. Uganda King Oyo, a life cut short after 3 decades of the Tuareg throne. King Oyo Njimba Kambanga Guru Rukidi IV, Omukama of Tono, what a name, was born in April 16 and died on Thursday, August 27. Oyo was one of the second born child of the Omukama Patrick David Matthew Kaboyo Olimi the third and Queen Best Kemigiza Kaboyo. He was preceded
in death by his sister, Princess Sizira Kumucheya, and is survived by his sister, Princess Ruth Kumutale. Oyo ascended the throne on September 12, 1995, at just 3 years of age, following the death of his father on August 26, 1995. His coronation made him one of the world's youngest monarchs, and until his death, he remained the world's youngest reigning monarch. Heavy gunfire rocks Niger capital. Niger's national television was off air on Saturday after a night heavy gunfire in parts of the capital, including Grand Military Base near the city's airport, which has attacked twice this year by jihadists. Niger has been ruled for three years by a military junta that has struggled to contain jihadist violence, which has brightened the West African country for around a decade. The origins of Saturday's shooting were not immediately clear, but the military said, in light of current events, let us remain calm and avoid sharing unverified information. South Africa, perpetrators of violence against foreign nationals will face arrest and charges, the president of South Africa, said. Police and other security agencies are processing reports and evidence relating to violence against foreign nationals. The president was responding to a supplementary question from Economic Freedom Fighters leader Julius Malema in Parliament on Thursday, following concerns over violence against African foreign nationals in South Africa. Malema alleged that perpetrators had, in some instances, committed violence in the presence of police officers without being arrested, creating the impression that the attacks were state orchestrated. He questioned why those responsible had not been arrested and prosecuted. In his response, the president of South Africa, Ramaphosa, His Excellency, said the matter is being attended to. He added that arrests have already been made. A number of people have been arrested, and of course, those others who were seen to be leading these processes are also people who are of interest, of direction, or directed interest to the police. And that is a process that is going to be followed up, President Ramaphosa said. As a government, remains concerned about the matter. We are obviously concerned about the action being taken against

mouthpiece of Africans here in Europe is the Radio Africa. Really, it's 25 good years that we've been presenting to you the latest information from Africa. Quite unfortunately, the team is diminishing. We're getting old. Of course, we have a lot of responsibilities. And like I've already informed you that it's a voluntary work that we are doing here. So I will also ask my other African brothers and sisters that they have to, come and participate. We're talking about solidarity, patriotism. We need you in the team. David is now in pension. And any moment from now, I may be leaving to Africa. And that one, it is quite clear. So we need more hands to control this media. And to your information, the Free Radio of Stuttgart is celebrating her 30th anniversary here in Stuttgart, Stocker. The street is known as the Stockerstrasse number 16A. We are celebrating 30 years Free Radio for Stuttgart. So please, you are really requested, or I am asking you to come and celebrate with us and come and show your solidarity also with our endeavor here. Radio Africa in parallel is also celebrating 25 years Radio Africa also under the Free Radio for Stuttgart. So I hope to see you, some of our listeners here, so that we may enjoy our achievement together. May God bless you very well or very much. And I would like to end this program with this very powerful song, the Song of Hope by Tsidu Luga Live Performance. Just listening to this song, it is quite nice.

spoke vernacularly translated as Zito Lugar by New Way, the Sounds of Hope. And that's how we would like to end our presentation this very afternoon. I think it's a very powerful song. I've told you right down from the beginning that today I'm going deep in a philosophical approach, and according to my belief, there is a creator, and I believe that. And no matter how the situation is, if you have a hope, you know. And they used to tell you that a hope without faith, it is useless. So it wastes. One aside, you know, the faith and the hope have to move together, and with that confidence, you will definitely reach your goal. And that is what our sister Niwe, with the title Song of Hope, which is in their language, Zidu Luga, is telling us. Someday, we will reach our goal, you know.

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drums. Illusion broadcast on waves of dark drums. Infiltrate state of mind, neon light, black sun. Under heights of the towers, to the depths of the slums. Humanity stacked up, hearts upon lungs. Fear broadcast on waves of dark drums. Infiltrate state of mind, neon light, black sun.

I've learned while CERT, it's incredibly useful and effective.

What is human? 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

Remember that nothing in you.